And things like third dimension, yet we had a trifle weary of Mr. Einstein's theory. So we must come down to earth at time, relax, relieve the tension. No matter what the progress or what may yet be proved, the simple facts in life are such, they cannot be removed.

the future brings as time goes by. Moonlight love songs, never out of date. Hearts full of passion, jealousy and hate.

story. A fight for love and glory. A case of do or die. The world will always welcome lovers.

What good is melody? What good is music when there ain't possessing something sweet? It's not the melody, it's not the music. There's something else that makes the tune complete. 1, 2, 3, 4.

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Peter Weniger. Yeah. Peter Weniger. Oh.

what the future brings as time goes by. Moonlight and love songs, never out of date. Hearts full of passion, jealousy and hate.

What good is melody? What good is music? When there ain't possessing something sweet. It's not the melody, it's not the music, there's something else that makes the tune complete. 1, 2, 3, 4.

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Peter Weniger. Yeah. Peter Weniger. Oh.

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A baby, diamond bracelets, Woolworth, it just doesn't sell. A baby, so listen to the band.

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We had a trifle weary of Mr. Einstein's theory, so we must come down to earth at time, relax, relieve the tension. No matter what the progress or what may yet be proved, the simple facts in life are such they cannot be removed.

what the future brings as time goes by. Moonlight love songs, never out of date. Hearts full of passion, jealousy and hate.

What good is melody? What good is music? When there ain't possessing something sweet. It's not the melody, it's not the music, there's something else that makes the tune complete. 1, 2, 3, 4.

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Peter Weniger. Yeah. Peter Weniger. Oh.

bracelets, Woolworth doesn't sell a baby. Listen to the band and all the strings for you playing. I can't give you anything but love.

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Diamond bracelets, Woolworth, it just doesn't sell a baby. So listen to the band.

What good is melody? What good is music when there ain't possessing something sweet? It's not the melody, it's not the music, there's something else that makes the tune complete. 1, 2, 3, 4.

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Peter Weniger. Yeah. Peter Weniger. So.

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Baby, diamond bracelets, Woolworth doesn't sell. Baby, listen to the band and all the strings for you playing. I can't give you anything but love.

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So listen to the band.

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Moonlight love songs, never out of date. Hearts full of passion, jealousy and hate.

What good is melody? What good is music? When there ain't possessing something sweet. It's not the melody, it's not the music. There's something else that makes the tune complete. 1, 2, 3, 4.

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Peter Weniger. Yeah. Peter Weniger. Oh.

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Listen to the band and all the strings for you playing. I can't give you anything but love.

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So listen to the band.

What good is melody? What good is music when there ain't possessing something sweet? It's not the melody, it's not the music, there's something else that makes the tune complete. 1, 2, 3, 4.

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Peter Weniger. Yeah. Peter Weniger. So.

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Baby, diamond bracelets, Woolworth doesn't sell. Baby, listen to the band and all the strings for you playing. I can't give you anything but love.

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So we must come down to earth at time, relax, relieve the tension. No matter what the progress or what may yet be proved, the simple facts in life are such, they cannot be removed.

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Moonlight love songs, never out of date. Hearts full of passion, jealousy and hate.

What good is melody? What good is music? When there ain't possessing something sweet. It's not the melody, it's not the music. There's something else that makes the tune complete. 1, 2, 3, 4.

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Peter Weniger. Yeah. Peter Weniger. Oh.

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Now baby, listen to the band and all the strings, for you play

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So we must come down to earth at time, relax, relieve the tension. No matter what the progress or what may yet be proved, the simple facts in life are such, they cannot be removed.

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Moonlight love songs, never out of date. Hearts full of passion, jealousy and hate.

What good is melody? What good is music when there ain't possessing something sweet? It's not the melody, it's not the music, there's something else that makes the tune complete. 1, 2, 3, 4.

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Peter Weniger. Yeah. Peter Weniger. So.

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A baby, so listen to the band.

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So we must come down to earth at time, relax, relieve the tension. No matter what the progress or what may yet be proved, the simple facts in life are such, they cannot be removed.

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Moonlight love songs, never out of date. Hearts full of passion, jealousy and hate.

What good is melody? What good is music? When there ain't possessing something sweet. It's not the melody, it's not the music. There's something else that makes the tune complete. 1, 2, 3, 4.

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A baby, so listen to the band.

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So we must come down to earth at time, relax, relieve the tension. No matter what the progress or what may yet be proved, the simple facts in life are such, they cannot be removed.

What good is melody? What good is music when there ain't possessing something sweet? It's not the melody, it's not the music. There's something else that makes the tune complete. 1, 2, 3, 4. It don't mean a thing if it ain't got that swing. Don't mean a thing, all you got to do is sing. It makes no difference if it's sweet or hot.

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Peter Weniger. Yeah. Peter Weniger. Oh.

bracelets, Woolworth, it just doesn't sell a baby. So listen to the band.

things like third dimension yet. We had a trifle weary of Mr. Einstein's theory, so we must come down to earth at time, relax, relieve the tension. No matter what the progress or what may yet be proved, the simple facts in life are such, they cannot be removed.